I'm an everlasting iconoclast. I came to destroy the past. My stargasm makes the blast. Shake the system, then surpass. Liberate en masse. Eliminate the class. All humans free at last. So much beauty coming out of my ass. I'm an everlasting iconoclast. I came to destroy the past. My stargasm makes the blast. Shake the system, then surpass. Liberate en masse. Eliminate the class. All humans free at last. So much beauty coming out of my ass. I'm an everlasting iconoclast. I came to destroy the past. My stargasm makes the

0: You just heard the Pride Radio world premiere of Madonna's new song, I Feel So Free. We're playing it before it's even out. Keep streaming Pride Radio on iHeart to hear it all day.
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0: pool is great. Relaxing and playing Vegas-style games on my phone at the same time. Drink in one hand and a blackjack in the other. It's all at SpinQuest. Over 1,000 games, including your favorite slots and table games. 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

Hello, I'm sitting here by my TV. I've been watching it very much lately because I'm on a holiday and I've been seeing all those programs about all sorts of things, about Icelandics being very happy about Christmas, very gay and also very serious and spiritual, and also seeing Icelandic comic

full television has put me, like I said before, in all sorts of situations. I remember being very scared of it because an Icelandic poet told me that not like in cinemas where the thing that throws the picture from it just sends lights on the screen. But this is different. This is the millions and millions of little screens who send light on you, some sort of electrical light. I'm not really sure. But because there's so many in the back.

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Learn how to draw, how to really make kids. Now you get up, you go out of school. James Kidd, you know what that means. 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And after school, you go D

0: 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Jerry and I, we are so lucky, eh, Jerry?
1: Adam is right. There's nothing like it.
0: C'est formidable.
1: C'est magnifique.
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1: Adam is right. There's nothing like it.
0: C'est formidable.
1: C'est magnifique.
0: Ah.

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0: 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Girl throws out from the back of a lime. Headphones on, I hit play. All things change in the blink of an eye. Charlie calls from a photo set.
1: Living that life is romantic, right?